speaking to some French girl who says she knows me well. And I would send a message.

just drink up your blood like wine. And I said, oh, I didn't know that. But then again, there's only one I've met. And he just smoked my eyelids and punched my cigarette.

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Louise, she's alright, she's just near.